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6: Suzanne Kimashia.
7: The government is urging taxpayers with outstanding arrears to take advantage of the ongoing tax amnesty program by KRA. Launched on July 1st and running until December 31st, the initiative offers a 100% waiver on penalties, fines and interest. The program covers tax debts accrued up to December 31st, 2025, giving persons and businesses an opportunity to settle historical tax obligations without additional penalties.
8: KRA imeweza kuongeza muda kwa wale ambao wanafaa kulipa kodi. Kwa hiyo please tunaomba tafadhali kwa unyenyekevu wa Kenya wachukue muda huo ili waweze kuhakikisha kwamba wameweza kufile returns zao.
7: A fresh standoff is brewing between the government and civil servants after the Union of Kenya Civil Servants rejected SRC's circular approving a new remuneration structure, warning that it could move to court and organize the first nationwide strike in the union's history if its grievances are not addressed. Secretary General Lawrence Nyaguti says SRC didn't consult them before issuing the circular, describing the move as unconstitutional and a violation of the ongoing CBA negotiations.
9: The PS action on letter dated 22nd June 2026 strips unilaterally the Union of Kenya Civil Servants of their right to negotiate and presented a structure as if we had agreed.
7: Former Deputy Rigathi Gachagua has praised his successor Kithure Kindiki for calling for the unity of the Mount Kenya region. Gachagua said a united region would not be easily divided by the current regime. His remarks come amid calls by Public Service CS Geoffrey Ruku for the political separation of Mount Kenya East and Mount Kenya West.
10: Jana amesema ya kwamba mulima ni moja. Professor, you are right. Because the only way Ruto can come back as president is only if the mountain vote is divided.
7: An administration police officer yesterday shot and killed his partner before turning the gun on himself at their home in Kirinyaga County. According to Mwea East Sub-County Police Commander Stephen Okal, the incident came to light when fellow officers went to the station house to collect firearms. After knocking repeatedly with no response, they looked through a window and saw the woman's body in the bedroom. Migori Governor Ochilo Ayako has warned against the theft and diversion of medical supplies linking the vice to artificial drug shortages in county health facilities. Addressing over 170 clinical officers from the county, he cautioned health workers against channeling drugs meant for vulnerable patients to private pharmacies. Presidential candidate Eliud Owalo has criticized the growing culture of political handouts, saying Kenya must move away from leaders dishing out money and instead focus on sustainable economic empowerment. Owalo said politicians who distribute large sums of money to crowds should be held accountable for the source of their wealth, warning that handouts only offer temporary relief without addressing the economic challenges facing citizens. Now you're up to date on Classic 105. I'm Suzanne Kimashi.
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0: things happening now, I'm sure you as a parent want your child to go further than you did. 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So please SMS the word Elimu to 24464. That's Elimu to 24464 because there's living and then there's living free with Jubilee. I want you to close our discussion. My God, the previous caller. The previous caller, my goodness. Anaenda Netherlands. Ex amemwambia kuja ameambia bibi ni sister yake. We're talking about the ladies who just up and leave. Mr. Slim, you are beside yourself with shock and horror. Saying that lady who just called is sick in the head. Very prideful and arrogant. From her tone, she'll end up messing the guy and his wife. Then come home dead, as has been the case these days. Let's pray for that stupid man, even him, Mr. Slim. Nini mbaya? Jim Songinjo, good morning. I see you this morning. And Alex Tim as well. Thank you for the love. Do you understand why these ladies just get up and leave? Elvis Kibet Mwalimu, good morning. I hope you're well. Karibu sana. Philip Madeko Amboni, you've raised a very, very good point. This is what Philip is saying. We need to make marriage contractual so that any party can leave after its expiry. How on earth can a woman plan to leave me together with the kids? It's insane. How the fine old bad? Hello?
1: Hello, good morning, my name.
0: Hi, good morning.
1: How are you doing?
0: I'm fine, thank you. What about you?
1: I'm doing fine.
0: Yes.
1: Welcome back.
0: Asante sana.
1: Say hi to Maina, to Kingani.
0: Akopoa.
1: Let me get back to this topic, a very interesting one.
0: Yeah.
1: I wanted to let Kingani know something.
0: Mm.
1: When a woman like this lady you just called you, said she'll be leaving to Netherlands in October.
0: Yeah.
1: She already left in May.
0: She already left
1: the only thing,
0: yeah.
1: She already left in May. The only thing she's still doing there is just to confirm the departure time.
0: Wow.
1: Ladies will leave you 5 months or 6 months before they physically left. The only thing they usually do, for example, if they know you have someone you want to get married to, they just want to know the heart of that woman. They will go to an extent of even going to their home just to do a research to know what percentage is evil and what percentage is human. If they can know that this woman is 60% bad, but 40% human, they know that their child will survive there. But if the woman is totally 100% devil, then they see for another alternative solution. Ladies always, you know, a woman will have a co-wife, they have a bigger heart. But if the total heart is full, she leaves you 6 months ago, but she's still there just to confirm everything is okay for their children, then they physically leave.
0: Wow.
1: Yeah.
0: Wow.
1: That is why you say women are always emotional, but we are physical. We can have an intimate moment with a lady. Tomorrow I just forget about her. But with a lady, if she has an intimate moment with a man, now they already removed their emotions from you, they've transferred it to that man already. That is why when a woman tells you she'll leave in October, she already left you in May.
0: Amazing.
1: Yeah.
0: Okay, thank you very, very much for your contribution. Really appreciate it, huh?
1: Thank you so much, my man.
0: Asante sana. Wow. I mean, just wow.

0: called Hood Love, and it's on Classic 105. I told you we're all about good times and great hits and awesome, awesome vibes. Thank you for choosing my name, King Angi, in the morning. It is a Tubonga Tuesday. Elijah Kibicho, very good morning to you. By the way, so you missed call yesterday. I'm going to call you back this morning. Buddha Boss Tesamo, very, very good morning to you. And David Agetwa Flowers, thank you for the love. A good morning to you. Janet Mudhoni Ndinyai Russia. Hello, my darling. I hope you're keeping well. John Jihi is also in the building. Nora Kawira Miriti. Kenneth G. Mudimba. What's going on, Joki? Thomas also in the house. Nice to see you, Joki. Hope you're keeping well. Kipwa Kibiro, a very, very good morning to you. Karanja de Copa, it was going on, big boy. Dr. Raphael Official, a good morning to you, and a very, very good morning to you. CPA Tangutki Prono and Bethel Kiplagat, I see you. Alex Timon, once again, James Onginjo, Asante for the love. Okay, I've got more great jams on the way next. 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
0: I say king.
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0: Oh my God.
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1: 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Chanuka. 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
5: Farmers in Igembe North who lost their livestock to cattle rustling have started receiving compensation under a national government restocking program. Speaking during the distribution of 207 cattle, Area Police Commander Jared Marando said an additional 800 livestock would be distributed to affected farmers. He urged residents to work closely with security agencies to protect the area from further bandit attacks. Investors consider a range of factors before deciding where to invest. Economist Vincent Kimosop says political statements alone are unlikely to determine investment decisions, following former Deputy President Rigathi Gachagua's call for investors to avoid Kenya over alleged insecurity.
6: So investors, they make rational decisions. So the safety of the places so you're visiting, who are the players, information from relevant authorities. So that's how investors make a decision.
5: That's the business news. I'm Gloria Musimbi.
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By the way, no wonder we absolutely love it. It is Extra Pressure right here in your home of good times and credits. This can only be Classic 105. Yves Koi, my darling, thank you for your company. I've got something special for you on the way for Karanja the Corpite as well. Now, a big Classic 105 birthday we're celebrating this morning. John Jehia, it happens to be your birthday. 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We value you. 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And may you have an amazing day. And when you pray to God to guide your steps, may all your dreams come true. And may you have every wish that you've got in your heart granted by him. John Jehia, happy birthday from the entire gang here on Classic 105. Tunakupenda sana, tena sana. 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